Mahogany Jazz Hall presents the Smokin' Time Jazz Club at 2:30, Big Joe Kennedy at 6, and the Mahogany Hall Swingsters featuring Roderick Paulin at 8. The Maison welcomes 8 Dice Cloth at 3, Genevieve and the Winding Boys at 6, and Crew Debauchery at 9. Polo Club at the Windsor Court has David Boatinghouse at 5:30. 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Spotted Cat hosts Monty Banks at 12 noon, Jackie Blair and the Hot Biscuits at 2, the Tremé Brass Band at 6, and Pat Casey and the New Sound at 9. Three Muses presents Josh Smith at 4:30 and Betty Shirley at 8. And Tigerman Den has Cajun Brunch featuring Nat and Cat Cajun String Band at 11 a.m. For the entire listing of today's live music events, go to wwoz.org/livewire. 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

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No matter what I've won, I want to say goodbye to darkness and spend all my days in the sun.

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0: Little cabin in the cotton.

jump study. Now I've got the stuff on the mellow side. Let me be your worthy guide. Are you ready? Then jump study.

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The time now, 8 o'clock in the PM hour.

And that old rocking chair would stop. And that old lady would reach down slowly side her chair and pick up something, a little strange looking flask, and unscrew the top off it and take a little hit. And then screw the top back on, sit it back down, and everything will start up again.

The story is forever and it's still going on. But what makes it important today is what inspired this song.

big O. Kenny's got a big O. Tony's got a big O. Chuck's got a big O. Maurice's got a big O. Old Bill's got a big O. Don't you wish you had a big O? Don't you wish you had a big O? Come on and bring me that big O.

I'm gonna go get some more.

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That's where all of us are seen. We're down in the land of dreams. You never know how much it is or just how good it is. Glad to be a free, a free.

After Lovie Austin serenaders with Chicago Mess Around and Galleon Stomp, we went back to 1923 and heard from Clarence Williams' Blue Fox.

My life has been spent writing for other folk, and every now and then at special requests I would record myself, which I never intended to do on my own. So in recording myself, I wrote some songs for myself, and they were later covered by other folk, and I found out why I write for other folk. And I love that dearly. It was no problem. But this is one I wrote for myself and later made popular by Boz Scaggs and Bonnie Raitt and some other folks.

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Now I guess that you can see what a black man have to do. He says if you was white,

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If you own a farm is working, the man you go to work, you work there a little while, he treats you fair. But older you get on a job, he may cuss you out and dog you a little bit. You're afraid to come out and tell your friends, or you're afraid to speak about it. He take part of your ointment. You're afraid to ask him about it. Because you know perhaps you get killed. All of that is undercover. But I just think if you owe me a mouth, something could be dealt about it.

I gotta have

Yes, indeed. 20 minutes past the hour here at WWOZ 90.7 on your radio dial here in New Orleans and WWOZ.org if you are streaming in some other place. That was, of course, Lee Dorsey from here in New Orleans doing a song by Alan Toussaint called Freedom for the Stallion. That's what they call a metaphor, y'all. Then we heard an odd one, but I felt like it would probably never, ever, ever, ever get played on the radio anywhere, so I wanted to throw it in because it seemed like it might work. George Harmonica Smith doing a letter to the president. We heard from Lead Belly with Jim Crow Blues number 2. J.B. Lenore with one called Alabama March. And we started back here in New Orleans with Louis Armstrong with one of his classics called Black and Blue. So you get it. But just in case you don't, we're going to keep going. So be here till 4. Y'all stay tuned.

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0: Grace Cheek, Lauren Stillman, Michael Rodriguez, Seneca Black, Curtis Folks, Vincent Chansey, Joe Daly, Matt Wilson, Steve Cardenas. Thank you very much.
1: And that was the Charlie Hayden Liberation Music Orchestra. And we heard Blue and Green, a Miles Davis composition. Prior to that, Miles Davis, Time After Time, from the album Merci Miles, Live at Vienne. And prior to that, Jimmy Scott with Holding Back the Years. 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This is Monday's edition of Jazz from Jack's Brewery. We'll be here with you until 7 p.m. A lady who whose birthday we will celebrate over the weekend, Miss Betty Carter. And let's listen to her with East of the Sun.

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1: 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I'd like to send that one from Pharoah Sanders. You've Got to Have Freedom. I'm sending that one out to Ken and Melba Ferdinand. Here's John Hicks, and that is I Got Rhythm.